walk with an even though kind of faith. I don't know what's coming. I don't know when or if it'll be like I imagined, but I know who. And he knows my name. And he briefed the stars and the universe, and I'm in awe. I get to walk through life in a loud voice of triumph that says I'm known and I'm seen by the one that loves me. And everywhere I turn, he's there. Everywhere I look.

Have you noticed that was segment number two with a lovely tune called Wild World, popular one, Cat Stevens, Mother and Child Reunion by Paul Simon, and another Saturday Night Cat Stevens. These are the stars of the week. And speaking of nice tunes, lovely tunes, very heartwarming tunes, we've got Gilbert O'Sullivan now. Enjoy this one. If I

Yes, that was hit number one for the man. Yes, Gilbert O'Sullivan, he had a bunch of them, and that's called Nothing Rhymed. Here's one of my favourites. Yes, you hear me say that quite often, because when I say they're my favourites, they are my favourites. Can't help it, can I? Can't help it. A song called If, written and presented by David Gates of the Bread Group. Yeah.

The kinds of songs I used to like to sing, and that was one of them, a song called If, David Gates performing it for us there, better than I would. Let's go to another great tune, another hit for this group from the States called Exile, or Exile, if you like, and a song called Kiss You All Over.

Yes, that's a strong song there, performed by Exile and Kiss You All Over. Segue number three, are you ready for them? Here they come. It's Paul Simon, Stuck in the Middle, and Cat Stevens, Starts and Ends. My

Well, that's the last segue, segue number three in the programme this particular week. We're doing the 70s, you may have noticed, and there we performed with Cat Stevens, Lady Darbanville, Paul Simon, 50 Ways to Leave Your Lover, and Cat Stevens, Morning Has Broken. That was a big one for him, wasn't it? And so we move on to another tune, a pleasant tune, very pleasant. It's a band called Piggity Witch, and

0: Anything which, and the same old feeling. Well, that same old feeling. Yesterday when I was young, coming to an end. Yes, again, but have no fear, because in 7 days' time, we'll be back again with more, okay? So hope you enjoyed it, the whole of it. I enjoyed playing it for you and myself. And, well, I'll see you in 7 days' time. 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Enjoy yourself. And don't forget, most importantly, to be good.
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9: From the GBC newsroom at 11. Gibraltar's Fire and Rescue Service has taken another step towards getting its new high-reach appliance into service. The vehicle has been tested in Finland and will now be shipped to Leeds for the final stage of construction. Older people in Gibraltar are being encouraged to stay active through a range of sports and exercise programs. The GSLA says activities cater for different ages and abilities, with options ranging from chair exercise and swimming to pickleball and walking football. St. Joseph's have beaten Europa FC 3-0 in the clash between last season's second and third place. The Saints, led by two at half-time, survived a missed Europa penalty thanks to Bradley Bander, then added a third on the counter as Europa finished with 10 men. Your weather, a fine dry day with Levanter cloud and a high of 25.
10: BBC News with Emily Thomas. Search and rescue teams in Indonesia have confirmed that a ferry carrying more than 240 passengers has sunk in the Java Sea. Six people are confirmed to have died and more than 100 are missing. Lisa Tambunan reports from Indonesia.
11: Officials say the ship, Virgo Transport 8, was carrying 243 people when it capsized en route between the islands of Java and Borneo. The vessel had reported severe weather before losing contact. Search and rescue teams have deployed ships and a helicopter to the scene. All vessels passing through the Java Sea have been alerted to report any sign of survivors or wreckage.
10: A ferry has sunk while travelling between islands in the Pacific nation of Vanuatu. 15 people have been rescued, but one dead body has been recovered and 30 people are still missing. The ferry had set sail in rough seas. OpenAI says it will not go public this year because of concerns about the safety of artificial intelligence. Its chief executive, Sam Altman, said it would be an ill-advised time for a stock market flotation given the rapid developments of the technology. The heads of three leading AI companies have called for the industry to slow down. Here's our North America technology correspondent, Lily Jamali.
12: For a long time, there has been this debate between speed and safety. Those are oftentimes very much in contradiction, and different companies, I think, emphasize one side more than the other. Some of the newer models that companies like Anthropic and OpenAI have developed, though, are showing alarming cyber hacking capabilities, for example. There have also been a couple of times when we've heard about them escaping what's known as the sandbox, the testing environment. And so the debate has really crescendoed in the last couple of weeks.
10: State media in Iran say an Iranian commercial vessel has been struck off the southern coast of Iran in the Strait of Hormuz. The governor of Keshem Island said that one person was killed and three others wounded. Mimi Swaby reports. Several explosions reported overnight around Keshem, the largest island in the Hormuz Strait. State media did not specify the origin of the strike, but the incident comes a day before a meeting of Iran and Gulf states in Oman to discuss shipping through the strategic waterway, which is slowed to a trickle due to blockades by Iran and the United States. Control over the Strait of Hormuz has become a major flashpoint in the six-month conflict between Iran and the United States. Russia has hit Ukraine's main Black Sea port of Odessa for a second consecutive day, injuring five people. Local authorities urged residents to take shelter. A multi-story apartment building was damaged. On Saturday, Russian strikes hit a logistics company and a high-rise residential building where two people were killed and another 25 injured. BBC News.
13: You're with Radio Gibraltar. Good morning. I am George Tabule with Smooth Sunday with soft rock, soul and love songs. Getting us underway this morning, a group from London with their debut hit, Johnny Hates Jazz and Shattered Dreams.

and the Mechanics, The Living Years, and you're listening to Totally 80s, where we update the biggest stars of the decade. And Tears for Fears are looking ahead to a return to the stage next year. Roland Orzabal says plans are taking shape for a run of shows between June and August 2027, although the dates and locations are yet to be fixed. He's also been busy recording some new songs during 2026, so there could be fresh music to enjoy on stage too, alongside the classics, like this one. Everybody Wants to Rule the World. This is Totally 80s.

Tears for Fears. Everybody wants to rule the world on Totally 80s. As we bring you an update now on Erasure's Vince Clark, because he's teamed up with Blancmange's Neil Arthur and producer Benj for a new project called Doublespeak. Their debut album is a collection of covers, including songs by ABBA, David Essex and the Carpenters, all reworked in their own trademark electronic style. The trio also promised the next Doublespeak album will be made up of original songs, which they're already working on, so we look forward to that. In the meantime, here comes Vince doing his day job with Erasure, A Little Respect on Totally 80s.

0: Just the best tunes from the brilliant music decade of the 80s and the latest news on its biggest stars. Erasure there and A Little Respect. But we also pause to hear all-time 80s top threes. If you'd like to get involved with this, head into Facebook, find us there under This Is Totally 80s. Let me see those tunes. They could be featured as soon as next week. But on the way shortly, it's Blake Rivera's turn. He's going to kick off with Danny Wilson next.
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0: a selection. The all-time 80s top three supplied by Blake Rivera has one of my all-time favourites at the top. Climb Me Fisher, Love Changes Everything. Also in there, Twisted My Sobriety, Tanita Tikaram. Haven't heard that in ages. Really enjoyed it. And Danny Wilson's Mary's Prayer. But I have to say, Climb Me Fisher was number one for me as well. Blake, brilliant work. Thanks a lot, mate. Let's also mention Jodie Nichols, a brand new Facebook friend, and also Philippe Masson. And still to come on the show in this hour, we'll be catching up with John Parr for a quick chat. Also hearing from Wham, Squeeze, and next, Duran Duran.
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One of their best-selling tunes, Duran Duran, Is There Something I Should Know, on Totally 80s. Now, on to Squeeze, who are turning their latest tour into a genuinely worldwide affair. Chris Difford and Glenn Tilbrook and the band head across North America this autumn before a major UK run in November and December, and they're already looking well ahead into 2027, with shows announced in Japan, New Zealand and Australia. The tour mixes the Squeeze classics that we all know and love with songs from Trixie's, their first new studio album in 8 years. Tempted? I know I am. And here are the lads now on Totally 80s.

0: One of their biggest, that's Wham, Freedom on Totally 80s, which brings us now to special guest time. And recently, we were asking John Parr to tell us what inspired him to write his biggest hit, St. Elmo's Fire.
1: Really, David Foster was a very famous American producer, called up out of the blue and said, would I write a song for this movie he was working on, St. Elmo's Fire? And I went over to Los Angeles, and we started writing Friday. The song had to be finished for Sunday. Came up with it really quickly. Probably came up with music in about an hour. I really struggled then to find the lyric. I was singing all the melody, but I just couldn't find a lyric for it. I loved the St. Elmo's Fire bit, and then they told me the story of the film, and I couldn't get it. And David showed me this video cassette, little news footage of a guy from Canada who broke his back and was on a quest to wheel his wheelchair around the world. He came on screen. I'm Rick Hansen. 2 years ago, I was able-bodied and had a freak car accident and broke my back. And he said, it's just crazy in this day and age. You break one bone and you're in a chair for the rest of your life. I'm going to do something about it. I'm going to wheel this chair around the world and raise money for spinal research. I thought, wouldn't it be great to write a song called Man in Motion entirely about what he was trying to achieve? And David said, well, it's a great idea, John. He said, but the film company will never swallow it. They want to sell a movie. And I said, well, I'll write it so that the lyrics are ambiguous. And so when you listen to the lyric, you think it's about the movie. You think it's about Demi Moore's Jeep, when really it's about Rick. And I wrote it 2 years in advance. I kind of foretold the story, really. He did wheel around the world. He wheeled across the Sahara, across the Great Wall of China, and raised 18 million.
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0: biggest songs from this week in 1987, the year Wall Street made the wrong kind of history.
1: The law of gravity hit Wall Street today, and financial markets around the world for that matter, as stock prices plunged even more than they did on Black Tuesday of 1929.
0: Meanwhile, back in the charts, the rise and rise of Whitney Houston on Totally 80s. Remember?

0: epic work from then Jericho, The Motive on Totally 80s, one of the biggest songs from this week in 1987, the year that Russia certainly couldn't say that nobody paid them any attention. First of all, there was a young German guy called Matthias Rust, who flew his light aircraft through the supposedly densest air defences in the world to land in Red Square. Why on earth did he do that?
1: I did it on purpose, because I was sure that the flight to Moscow, if I would dare it, it would put a lot of pressure on.
0: Then, of course, Ronald Reagan said hi, too.
2: The importance of this treaty transcends numbers. We have listened to the wisdom of in an old Russian maxim. Though my pronunciation may give you difficulty, the maxim is dovayai no provayai. Trust but verify.
3: На каждой встрече вы это повторяете.
4: 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I like it.
0: It's a pair of friendly old enemies having a chat and a laugh. Meanwhile, back in the charts, it's U2 on Totally 80s.

0: One of their very best tunes was Top 5. This week in 1987, U2, Where the Streets Have No Name. But in Downing Street, it was a case of same old, same old.
1: Mrs Thatcher begins a historic third term as Prime Minister this morning after a crushing Conservative victory in the general election.
2: For the Conservatives, it was a night of triumph. For the Labour Party, one of disillusion. For the Alliance, almost a disaster.
0: But brand new at number one, it's Rick Astley on Totally 80s.

0: One this week in 87, Rick Astley, Never Gonna Give You Up. 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

0: Number one in the all-time 80s top three, supplied by Kiana Bradwell, who clearly has a thing for those strapping great Norwegians. Aha at the top there, Sun Always Shines on TV. I think that was my favourite as well. In the middle, Cyndi Lauper, I Drove All Night, and Tom Petty's excellent Free Falling was at number three. Kiana, that was fabulous. Thank you very much for getting involved. Let's also mention a pair of brand new Facebook friends. Hi to Alec Weber this time, and also Sharon Cummings. And still to come, we have tunes from Johnny Hates Jazz, Bananarama, and next, John Waite.
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his most iconic track, Missing You, on Totally 80s. And next time, he's my special guest to tell us a little bit more about it. That's in 7 days' time. Back to this week, though, and Bananarama are celebrating 40 years of True Confessions, with the anniversary edition of the album out now. The 1986 release has returned in expanded CD and vinyl editions, with remixes, rarities, and new 2026 versions of selected tracks. True Confessions was the album that contained this, which went to number one in the States. It's Venus on Totally 80s.

What a tune. Bananarama, Venus on Totally 80s, where we now turn to Johnny Hates Jazz, because they've teamed up with Jackie Graham for a new song called Soul Believer, written by Clark Datchler with Hamish Stewart, famous for his work with the Average White Band. It celebrates the soul music that they grew up listening to. Clark and Jackie are also launching a Soul Believers podcast together, and Johnny Hates Jazz will be back on stage in Blackpool later on this month to perform songs like this. Illuminating news indeed on Totally 80s.

0: This is Gary King. That's it for Totally 80s. But do join me again in 7 days' time when John Waite will be my special guest, talking all about his most iconic 80s track. Also, I might play your all-time 80s top three. Let me see those songs by heading into Facebook and finding us there under This Is Totally 80s.
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swear to God every day, he won't take you away. Cause without you, babe, I lose my way.